0: 100 Severe Weather Update.
1: So there is a severe thunderstorm watch in effect from now until 10 p.m. There's also a flash flood warning that will remain in effect until 9:30. Flash flooding caused by the thunderstorms. Between 1 to 2 inches of rain have fallen. The expected rainfall rate is 1 to 2 inches in 1 hour. Additional rainfall amounts, 1 to 2 inches, are possible. Small creeks, streams, urban areas, highway, streets, underpasses, as well as poor drainage, low-lying areas. Some locations affected: Green Bay, Bellevue Town, Oneida, De Pere, Howard, Eloez, Hobart, Lambeau Field, as well. So again, that is a flash flood warning that will remain in effect until 9:30 tonight.

Parker McCollum, Killing Me on Y100. Coming up in your 7 o'clock hour, Morgan Wallen. I have John Party, and I have Tyler Hubbard in there for you as well. Right now, it is a Better Me for You.

0: be by you on Y100. So, it is currently Amazon Prime Days, right, where they give all the big sales over on Amazon.com. 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

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Don't forget, it's Veterans Night, Wisconsin International Raceway, June 25th. 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
1: We still have that flash flood warning in effect until 9:30 tonight. Expected rainfall 1 to 2 inches in 1 hour is possible. Flash flood of small creeks, streams, urban areas, highways, streets, underpasses, areas with poor drainage, low-lying areas. Some of the locations affected: Green Bay, Bellevue Town, Oneida, De Pere, Howard, Eloise, Hobart, Lambeau Field. Again, that is flash flood warning from now until 9:30 tonight.

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1: That flash flood warning is still in effect until 9:30. Between 1 to 2 inches are possible. Coming up, 1 to 2 inches in 1 hour. Small creeks and streams, urban areas, highways, streets, underpasses, poor drainage, low-lying areas are in effect. And the areas are Green Bay, Bellevue Town, Oneida, De Pere, Howard, Alouez, Hobart, and Lambeau Field. Again, that is a flash flood warning from now until 9:30.

MacArthur on Y100. Coming up in your 8 o'clock hour, Jason Aldean, Riley Green, and a Morgan Wallen right now. The one, the only, Ella Langley, choosing Texas.

0: Jason Aldean, Don't Tell On Me on Y100. Luke Bryan, it's coming your way in a little bit. And Jelly Roll, he has been in the news a lot lately, right? He's getting a divorce from his wife, Bunny. But in the midst of going through all of that, he's given us new music. Not sure if you heard about this yet, but yeah, he's got a latest song out. It's called Hands Up. That was released today, I believe. So, if you'd like to go check it out, you can do that right now.
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0: 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Here's Riley Green. 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
1: If you showed up, I wouldn't let you in.

Miranda Lambert on Y100. You know, earlier we heard from Elle Langley. She's going to be at the Rush Center August 20th. Tickets on sale this Friday at 10, but they're going to go quick. But we've saved a couple. That's your chance to win them. So listen in. Here's Dan and Shay.

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0: Morgan Wallen on Y100. Chris Young, I didn't come here to leave. It's coming your way in just a little bit. Here's Jackson Dean, Make a Liar.
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0: it's Chris Young, and you're about to hear my song, I Didn't Come Here to Leave, a big old party song. It makes me think of a lot of my buddies when we're just hanging out and having a good time.
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Zach, John, King, get the drinking on Y100 coming up in your 9 o'clock hour. Hardy, Thomas Rhett, and Corey Kent. It's all coming your way here in a little bit. Right now it's Shaboozy and Jelly Roll. Amen.

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0: Josh Ross. Hey, how you look on Y100? Who do we got coming up? That would be Thomas Rhett. Remember You Young. So stand by for that. And Carly Pearce is going to release her fifth studio album. It's called Honest Woman. That'll be out on August the 28th, so mark the calendar. She has released the song She Don't, along with a music video, so you can go check both of those out right now. And she's going to be performing a special two-night residencies, multiple, across North America. Unfortunately, one of the residencies is not here. I think it's in, like, Colorado or something. But, hey, it's new music from her, so that's cool.
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0: 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I'm Stephen Wilson Jr.
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0: Where I come from, if you're named Gary, you just fix things. And the song is about like the passage of time where these Garys are going extinct.
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Cash, Wrong Hearts on Y100. Coming up in your 10 o'clock hour, Russell Dickerson and Tyler Hubbard. Plus, there's a warning against wearing flip-flops too much. And we'll talk about here in just a little bit. Here's Bailey Zimmerman in his Chevy Silverado.

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0: Chris Lane on Y100. There's a podiatrist in Baltimore that's saying that flat flip-flops offer almost no support. And they force your toes to grip the shoe with every step. And over time, that can lead to some serious problems like heel pain, plantar fasciitis, whatever that is. It doesn't sound good. Bunions, hammer toes, other stuff as well. Basically, what you're saying is if you wear them all the time like I tend to do, I love my flip-flops. But in the long run, wear them sparingly, like swim trunks. Here's Zach Top on Y100.
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0: 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This is Brandon Lake.
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0: time zone am I on? What country am I in?
1: It doesn't matter. It's 5 o'clock somewhere.
0: It's always on 5 in Margaritaville, come to think of it.
1: Yeah, I heard that.
0: You've been there, haven't you?
1: Yes, sir.
0: I've seen your boat there.

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1: 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I can relate to the songs, the fans, the people.
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2: 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I just put a paycheck in the bank.

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1: Hey, this is Blake Shelton. 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Hey, this is Kane Brown.
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Justin Moore, this is My Dirt on Y100. Lainey Wilson gave her fans a bit of a surprise during the Tight Ends and Friends event. That's a very suggestive name for an event that was at Nashville. She brought out Taylor Swift to perform Love Story. And before this, Lainey Wilson had shared a story about seeing Taylor Swift perform at the CMA events years ago. And this has fans wanting a full-on collaboration. Obviously, that is just there's just wants and needs. Nothing official as of yet. Maybe someday. Here's Parker McCollum killing me.

0: broken heart.
1: Hey y'all, this is Megan Maroney, and this is my song, Medicine. 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

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It's Bouquet Dairy in Fond du Lac. 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Here is Hudson Westbrook, painted you pretty.

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Billy Green, Think Is You Drunk on Y100. All right, that's it. I'm out of here. Thank you all so much for hanging out. It's always appreciated. I'll be back in tomorrow from 6 o'clock until midnight. So enjoy your evening. Enjoy a cold one. I'm going to leave you with Morgan Wallen. I will talk to you soon. Cheers.

0: is Alexandra Kay, and my new song, Straight for the Heart, is about a relationship ending and basically just saying to your partner, if you're going to end this, make it bad.
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0: Y100, it is John Morgan along with Jason Aldean and friends like that. Here's Hardy now along with Eric Church, Morgan Wallen, and Tim McGraw. I'm Corey Davis. It's MacArthur.
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1: 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Porch
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6: I'm Becca, and here's what's happening this week in Nashville. Luke Bryan is climbing the charts with country, and she knows it. And I wondered, after 25 years of making music professionally with 31 number one hits, what does Luke Bryan look for now when he's choosing songs to record?
7: You know, it's interesting because this many years in, you can kind of get redundant with your topics. And you know, maybe I have a little bit. And I think all the artists that have been lucky enough and blessed enough to have a 20-year career in this business has that a little bit, but you want to be current, you want to be fun. I mean, with me, what I've learned is fans really respond to me when I'm having fun songs out there.
6: Zach Top moved to Nashville in 2021, and his career has been on an upward trajectory ever since. And Zach told me one of the things he's trying so hard not to do is let everything just fly by.
8: Yeah, it's hard to take it all in. Obviously, I'm over the moon excited and grateful for all of it. But there's such a long time you spend just taking little baby steps, trying to get somewhere and get something to happen. And then when something connects as well as my music has and it just takes off, it's a lot to take in. And I love all of it. I feel like I'm in a good headspace and everything. But I'm trying to make sure that I'm enjoying all of it as much as I should be, trying to like soak it all in, which I feel like can be a challenge.
6: And that's what's happening this week in Nashville. And here's Zach Top with I Never Lie.

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0: this is Luke Bryan. And this is my new song, Country and She Knows It. It's a great song to kick the summer off.
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2: I'm Becca, and here's what's happening this week in Nashville. Luke Bryan is climbing the charts with country, and she knows it. And I wondered, after 25 years of making music professionally with 31 number one hits, what does Luke Bryan look for now when he's choosing songs to record?
3: You know, it's interesting because this many years in, you can kind of get redundant with your topics. And you know, maybe I have a little bit. And I think all the artists that have been lucky enough and blessed enough to have a 20-year career in this business has that a little bit, but you want to be current, you want to be fun. I mean, with me, what I've learned is fans really respond to me when I'm having fun songs out there.
2: Zach Topp moved to Nashville in 2021, and his career has been on an upward trajectory ever since. And Zach told me one of the things he's trying so hard not to do is let everything just fly by.
4: Yeah, it's hard to take it all in. Obviously, I'm over the moon excited and grateful for all of it. But there's such a long time you spend just taking little baby steps, trying to get somewhere and get something to happen. And then when something connects as well as my music has and it just takes off, it's a lot to take in. And I love all of it. I feel like I'm in a good headspace and everything. But I'm trying to make sure that I'm enjoying all of it as much as I should be, trying to like soak it all in, which I feel like can be a challenge.
2: And that's what's happening this week in Nashville. And here's Zach Topp with I Never Lie.

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5: I'm Becca, and here's what's happening this week in Nashville. Luke Bryan is climbing the charts with country, and she knows it. And I wondered, after 25 years of making music professionally with 31 number one hits, what does Luke Bryan look for now when he's choosing songs to record?
6: You know, it's interesting because this many years in, you can kind of get redundant with your topics. And you know, maybe I have a little bit. And I think all the artists that have been lucky enough and blessed enough to have a 20-year career in this business has that a little bit, but you want to be current, you want to be fun. I mean, with me, what I've learned is fans really respond to me when I'm having fun songs out there.
5: Zach Topp moved to Nashville in 2021, and his career has been on an upward trajectory ever since. And Zach told me one of the things he's trying so hard not to do is let everything just fly by.
7: Yeah, it's hard to take it all in. Obviously, I'm over the moon excited and grateful for all of it. But there's such a long time you spend just taking little baby steps, trying to get somewhere and get something to happen. And then when something connects as well as my music has and it just takes off, it's a lot to take in. And I love all of it. I feel like I'm in a good headspace and everything. But I'm trying to make sure that I'm enjoying all of it as much as I should be, trying to like soak it all in, which I feel like can be a challenge.
5: And that's what's happening this week in Nashville. And here's Zach Topp with I Never Lie.

Jason Aldean in the Hicktown. Y100 welcomes Billy Currington to Greenville Lions Park on July 11th. 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Here's Shibuzi along with Jelly Roll.

Y100, that is Chris Young, and on Veterans Night at WIR in Kaukauna is next Thursday, June 25th. 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WIR will donate $1 from every can of Budweiser sold to Folds of Honor, Wisconsin, supporting families and fallen service members. Here's Megan Maroney.

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Y100, it is Chris Jansen, and I've got some good vibes, and we'll be right back after another song from Alan Langley. It seems like almost every other song is one of her. I'm not complaining.

0: What's up?
1: I'm Stephen Wilson Jr.
0: This is Gary.
1: Where I come from, if you're named Gary, you just fix things. And the song is about like the passage of time where these Garys are going extinct.
0: But I think the world's gonna need their Garys.
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Y100, Alan Langley and Riley Green, and You Look Like You Love Me. I'm Corey Davis. That's going to do it for me this morning. I leave you with Luke Combs, Shotgun and Natter up next. Have a great day.

0: It's Parker McCollum and Burn It Down, Y100. Good morning. It's Shotgun and Nat. Happy Thursday. Before we get into anything else today, it's Prezi time.
1: Prezi time. Oh.
0: So we did our little M&M taste test the other day where you... tricked me once again.
1: Maybe pulled a prank on you.
0: But in the said video, you said out loud, we need blindfolds for this video.
1: Yes, I did.
0: So I bought myself this nice pink one here, which is for my bright personality.
1: Okay.
0: And then there's a black one here for your soul.
1: Oh. I'm sorry, what?
0: No, actually, you can have whichever one you want, but there is one for each of us. So I just bought us each like sleep masks.
1: Yeah, it looks like a sleep mask.
0: That we can use for blindfolds.
1: Yes. Oh, sweet.
0: So we will have them in here.
1: So you don't have to wear your ball cap over your eyes anymore. Yes. I'm not convinced that you couldn't see even a tiny bit.
0: I couldn't.
1: But obviously they all look the same anyway. So in case you missed the taste test the other day, we were talking about M&M's getting rid of blue and brown because they can't make those dye free.
0: Naturally, yes.
1: Which is what they're supposed to be doing per the FDA. And is it the FDA?
0: I don't know.
1: USDA? Whatever it is.
0: Whatever it is, the
1: government.
0: Yes.
1: And so...
0: RFK is the guy who wants to make America healthy again. Baha!
1: Moving on. So I had tricked Shotgun into thinking we were taste testing M&Ms.
0: Because I said they all taste the same.
1: Yeah. And I was like trying to convince him that they didn't. So it was an M&M, a Reese's Piece, and a Skittle. Which, like, if you're just looking at them, they all... I mean, I guess, I suppose, if you would have known, Skittles are just like a little bit fatter.
0: They're a little bit fatter. But honestly...
1: But you trusted... You put your trust in me.
0: Yeah, I'm learning that that's not necessarily a good thing.
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3: 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July 11th, the Greenville Lions present Billy Currington.

0: Justin Moore, time's ticking. Boy, time seemed to pretty much stand still yesterday during those big storms. Both rounds.
1: I mean, it just came not out of nowhere because we knew that they were coming,
0: but
1: it was just like, oh, and now it's raining.
0: It was just the flash flooding is always surprising to me. And it's just because, I mean, we have storm drains that are meant to handle that stuff, but they're just like, nope, peace out. We're not working. And then the roads start flooding and eventually they catch up. But it's craziness.
1: Yeah, we were seeing tons and tons of pictures, you know, all over social media. You might have seen them, too. I mean, there was on Webster Street in Green Bay, people sitting on top of their cars.
0: Yeah.
1: Because the cars were like up to the windows with water.
0: That's wild.
1: That's like one of my worst fears.
0: Yeah.
1: So they were smart and got out and were sitting on top of the cars.
0: Yeah.
1: So many people just taking pictures and videos of all the flash flooding. If that was you, if you dealt with that by your house or while you were on the road, I'm glad you're okay.
0: Yeah. Yeah. If you had any damage or anything or at your house last night, let us know here. Shoot us a text at 31003. It was, it was pretty craziness. And, we're for the most part done. There's an isolated shower or two possible today, but otherwise it should be sunny today. Going to be sunny tomorrow. Going to be sunny on Saturday.
1: Mm.
0: So good weekend to have some plans.
1: I will add, too, like I saw there was a pet shelter or two or three that had like a roof collapse or something.
0: Oh.
1: And like there was a lot of damage to a couple of pet shelters. And so they were looking for foster homes. So if that's something that you're into that you can do.
0: Yeah.
1: Maybe check with your local pet shelter.
0: Yeah. Do you know where that was?
1: I would have to find it again.
0: OK. But sorry to put you on the spot.
1: Oh,
0: but
1: that's OK.
0: Yeah.
1: If I find it, I'll let you know. But there was just kind of a post where people were piggybacking off of each other. Oh, yeah, there was something that happened here and here and here. Mm. Like, can you please call around? So if you have it in your heart, in your house, to take in some foster pets while they figure it out.
0: Yeah.
1: Just maybe connect.
0: We'll try to track that information down for you.
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0: Natalie did track that information down for you.
1: Yeah, it was Safe Haven Pet Shelter in Green Bay. They are desperate for fosters right now. So if you can do that, maybe reach out.
0: Yeah. Mm-hmm. Probably ain't anybody there this morning at 5:20, but if you get a chance, I'm sure they're looking for places, homes for pets.
1: And if you work for Safe Haven and you want to let people know how to connect, reach out to us.
0: We'll be happy to pass it along.

0: We just love hearing why you listen to us.
1: It kind of just makes me more productive in a way. My mood is instantly raised.
0: Number one for country and fun. Y100.

0: WNFL sports guy, Trevor Thomas. How are you, bud?
1: Morning. I'm great. How are you guys?
2: Doing okay.
0: Yeah.
1: Why are we just groovy? Okay?
0: Yeah.
2: Doing great.
1: There we go. That's better. Yeah, it's not, we didn't like have a team lose last night or anything. We should be great this morning.
0: All right.
1: Brewers 6, Reds 5. The nice. Brewers are back home now tomorrow. They're off today. Friday, Saturday, Sunday, Cubs in town. Cubs are in second place in the Central, at least last time I checked. The Reds dead last. That's okay. Where they're going to stay after we swept them the last three games there in Cincinnati. So that's good news.
0: Mm-hmm.
1: Ish, good-ish news for Pat Murphy. He has a back procedure today. We talked a little bit about that earlier this week. Hopefully everything goes well and he's back with the Brewers tomorrow. I don't know.
2: Yeah.
1: The last time I knew someone that had back surgery, they left the hospital with a catheter.
0: Okay.
1: So I don't know if that's how Murph's is going to go, and he walks into the dugout on Friday like,
0: Hey, you rub some dirt on it and you walk it off.
1: I wouldn't rub dirt on that. Don't rub dirt on that.
2: Nope.
1: That's funny.

0: he'll spend his time in the G League.
1: Okay.
0: And the story of the day, Nat,
2: okay,
0: is... Well, Team USA plays tonight. You would know that.
2: Oh, I'm sorry. I thought you were getting ready to break some news to me.
0: I was hoping you were going to break some news to us.
2: Oh, okay. Yes, Team USA. I don't remember what time they play.
0: 9 o'clock Central.
2: In the World Cup.
0: Against?
2: I don't remember.
0: Okay, well, Trevor. I'm glad Colombia is doing well.
2: Yes.
0: Team USA already
2: Turkey.
0: Won.
2: Turkey.
0: Hey,
2: yes,
0: Turkey.
2: Yes, yes.
1: All right.
2: I did know that.
0: 9
2: I
0: o'clock
2: it.
0: Central tonight. They play SoFi Stadium in Los Angeles. They already, I mean, in Nat's defense, they already won their pool, their group. They're on to the next round.
1: This is the one that doesn't really matter, right?
0: It doesn't. And yeah. I just saw that Team USA has a bunch of guys that are apparently in yellow card trouble that they're sitting tonight to make sure that they don't get into more yellow card trouble.
1: Yeah, because if you have a second one, then it's a red card. And then you get ejected.
0: Thank you, because I was literally just to be like, shotgun, what is yellow card trouble?
1: Yes. Yellow card is warning. Red card is your ejection.
0: Yeah. They stick with you? You don't get forgiveness after the game?
2: I don't know how that works.
1: I don't know either.
0: Anyway, soccer.
1: Soccer.
2: Go sports.
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0: Cowboy.
1: Big and rich, save a horse, ride a cowboy. Y100, good morning. It's Shotgun and Nat. Happy Thursday.
2: Happy Thursday. I think we're going to dry out a little bit today. That'll be nice.
1: Possibly another isolated thunderstorm or two. We'll just keep that to ourselves. It's fine. Here's Megan Maroney, Beautiful Things at Y100.

0: Megan Maroney, Beautiful Things, Y100. Good morning. It's Shotgun and Nat. Happy Thursday. Thanks for being a part of the show. You'll have a chance to win some tickets to go see Ella Langley before you can buy them. Coming up this morning, we'll do that after 8 o'clock, so be sure you stick around.
1: I was a little late this morning.
0: Yeah?
1: As you know, Shotgun.
0: Yeah.
1: Did I tell you why, though?
0: So no.
1: I could not find my purse.
0: Oh, okay.
1: Couldn't find it.
0: All right. Well, I get that.
1: And I do not drive without my license.
0: Oh.
1: I have this like anxiety, this fear that I'm going to get pulled over and I'm not going to have my license and I have to have my license. Or if I get an accident, like what happens if I don't have my license? I know there's plenty of people that can drive without their license or whatever. I had my keys.
0: Yeah.
1: I had my keys. Could not find my purse. I was going all over my apartment. Like I had clothes on the bed. Why would it be under my clothes pile on the bed, my laundry pile that I need to do later? Don't know. But I was overturning everything.
0: All right.
1: Looking everywhere for my purse.
0: But you finally found it, made your way in.
1: I did.
0: My wife is the same way. So I feel
1: driving without the license.
0: She will not go anywhere without her license.
1: So you don't think it's too weird?
0: I don't think it's too weird, but okay. It is. It's funny to me that it's a non-negotiable.
1: Oh yeah, I don't feel comfortable even driving to like the trash place. It's just on the other side of the apartment complex. I like to have my license with me.
0: That's wild. Hey, well, I mean, if that's your thing. Yeah. Of course, I was gonna say
1: you probably have a weird thing too.
0: I do. Well, my weird thing. First of all, just back to the license thing.
1: Yeah.
0: For a hot second, 30-second sidebar.
1: Uh-huh.
0: I have my driver's license number memorized.
1: Oh, do you? Good for you.
0: So.
1: So you think that would work if you got pulled over?
0: I've had it happen before.
1: Oh, really?
0: It's like, I'm like, I don't have my driver's license with me. And then
1: immediately go to jail. That's what I always think. It's like you're driving without a license.
0: With me. I'm
1: straight
0: like,
1: to jail.
0: Like if you want the number, I can give it to you right now. And like, you know, it's going to match the plates back there. And I'll just like, you know.
1: Wow. Yeah. Look at you living on the edge.
0: So, yeah. So I have actually done that before. But you know what my thing is? And this came from growing up with my I lived with my grandma all through high school.
1: Mm-hmm.
0: And my grandma always told me that a woman's purse is her property. It is her private space.
1: That's true.
0: And you are not allowed to go in it. And so even as an adult, I've been married for 32 years. And it's like,
1: you won't go in Amy's purse?
0: No, she'll be like, I'd be like, hey, do you have that blah, blah, blah? And she'll be like, it's in my purse. I will get her purse, bring it to her, and have her take it out. And she's like, you know, you can go in there. I'm like, I can't. It's a thing.
1: You're non-negotiable.
0: Yeah. She's like, I don't care. You can go in my purse anytime. I'm like, that's my non-negotiable. It's a thing.
1: Interesting.
0: Like even Grandma Shannon said no, so I will not. I will not go in. I would not go in your purse. I would be like, here it is.
1: Well, I can definitely do that. I can see that if I haven't given you permission. But if Amy's like, yeah, go in it. And you're like, oh, that's funny. That's a little weird non-negotiable.
0: It's a non-negotiable for me. Do you guys have some? Because we're both feeling a little exposed right now. 31003 is our text line. Or you can shoot us a call here at 465-1003. Your odd non-negotiables this morning.
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0: Seems he always does. It's Parma Lee at Y100 with Shotgun and Nat.
1: Mark's weird non-negotiable, I think this is weird in air quotes because I don't think this is too weird, must have a shower before he leaves the house.
0: Ah, I'm with you, buddy.
1: Yeah, I am too.
0: I'm with
1: yeah,
0: you.
1: Yeah, I am too. We're talking about those weird non-negotiables this morning. Like, I will not drive without my license, even like 2 minutes down the road. Can't do it. Won't do it. Causes me too much stress. And Shotgun won't go in Amy's purse, even though they've been married 30-some years.
0: Isn't that crazy? How about you? Good morning.
2: Good morning, Shotgun. Mine is going to my wife's dresser.
1: Oh.
0: Really?
2: Yeah, those are her things. They're not my things, and there's nothing in that dresser for me to go in there, so I don't go in there.
1: Well, good for you, respecting her space. I like it.
2: And I've been married 43 years.
0: I love that for you, buddy. Thanks for the call.
2: All right, bud.
0: If you would like to chime in this morning, we'd love to hear from you, 465-1003, or shoot us a text at 31003.

0: Thomas Rhett, Jordan Davis. Ain't a bad life for a good old boy. Shotgun and Nat here this morning talking about those non-negotiables that we have in life that might just seem a little weird to other people.
1: Hey, Jeff, what's your weird non-negotiable?
2: I do not let my wife's cars or any of our cars get below, so she has to pump gas.
1: Aw.
0: You're just a good guy.
2: I will never make her have to go to the gas station. Also, she likes to run the car to where the light comes on.
0: Yeah.
2: And that gives me too much anxiety.
0: I got a daughter like that who's like, yeah, I got 7 miles till E. And I'm like, what are you doing?
1: And 15 miles to go.
2: She'll try to make it last all week then, won't she?
0: Yes, exactly. I've only got a 1 mile drive to work. I'm fine. No, you're not fine.
2: Thanks, guys. Have a good day.
1: Thanks, Jeff. Having this conversation this morning because I will not drive anywhere for no amount of minutes without my license. So I was a little late to work today because I couldn't find my license. And so we've been having this chat about those weird non-negotiables.
0: Although we did find out, by the way, this morning that that actually you are supposed to have your license on you and you can get fined if you don't.
1: Well, yeah, because so, that's been my, like, what if you get pulled over? You get in an accident or something, and it's like, you don't have your license? Straight to jail. It doesn't matter if you have one at all. It's like, you don't have it. It's like it doesn't exist.
0: And see, I'm an amazing driver, so I never have to worry about that. My weird non-negotiable, if you're just tuning in this morning, is that it's like, I will not go. My grandma always said that a woman's purse is off limits, and which was... You know, fine growing up, but then I ended up getting married, been married for a long time. And even to this day, if my wife asks her, she's like, oh, it's in my purse. I will go get the purse, bring the purse to her.
3: I'm like shotgun because my mom was always one of those also that her purse was her sanctuary. So she said, well, it's in my purse, just go and get it. I'm like, nope, I go get it. I take it to my mom and I'd have her get it out because she always knew where everything was anyway.
0: Yeah, good point.
3: My kids were raised that same way where they didn't go into my purse. They just brought it to me also.
1: Caroline said her husband is just like you, shotgun. Yeah. Will not go in her purse, not in her wallet, nothing. And she's like, I hate it so much. Exclamation point, exclamation point, exclamation point, exclamation point. Like, just go in there, grab the dang debit card already.
0: Yeah.
1: Yeah.
0: My wife's the same.
1: So it's annoying. Okay, I'm curious then. If, like, she's even given you permission to go into her purse and
0: sure.
1: You won't go in there.
0: Right.
1: You don't carry a purse, but do you have a space where you would not want Amy to go in? Like, what is that?
0: Yes.
1: Okay, you do. Okay,
0: yes.
1: You don't have to think about that.
0: Yes. Doesn't mean that she doesn't go in there.
1: Oh.
0: But every time that she does, it is a very large issue for me.
1: Oh,
0: oh,
1: dang.
0: Oh, I'll tell you. Coming up.
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0: Jason Aldean, how far does a goodbye go? It's Shotgun and Nat here at Y100, and we were just chatting before about like the non-negotiables, the weird non-negotiables, but you had asked if there was any place that I would not want my wife going.
1: Yeah, like you refuse to go in her purse even when she gives you permission. I'm curious if you have a place like that where she can't go.
0: I feel like there's a lot of guys who would agree with me on this. Okay. It's not so much that there's places that I don't want her to go. It's that she won't put stuff back where it belongs. So, like, especially with when it comes to, like, my barbecue equipment or whatever.
1: That's on brand.
0: My accoutrement that I have. I mean, I have, like, I have special tools, like, you know, my knife set and, like, you know, where, like, my drawer where I have all of my, I have a little cabinet where I have all of my spices and stuff. It's like everything has a place and everything is in its place.
1: Uh-huh.
0: So I don't necessarily care that she would go in there and get something, but then it would just get haphazardly, like, piled back in there or left out. And it's like, I have had to go through and take everything out of the drawer and repack it back in there again because it doesn't, it's like, you don't know how to put it back.
1: I was expecting something like spicy. I don't know.
0: No.
1: Have you heard of couples? This would not work for me in a relationship, but I have heard of couples where like one of them has a room in the house that the other one is not allowed to go into.
0: Oh, really?
1: And I'd be like, are you a serial killer? Like, what is happening? Yes. So I was expecting something.
0: I can't ever
1: like,
0: have you go in
1: drawer.
0: My murder room.
1: Yeah, right?
0: Yeah. Or like a guy's, I mean, obviously I'm a barbecue dude, but like your toolbox. Guys, where your tools are. The tools have to go in a certain place.
1: Is she not allowed to go in there?
0: It's not just haphazard. Because what happens next time I go and I'm looking for a screwdriver, and you know what? It's not in the screwdriver drawer. It's put somewhere else.
1: I'm actually very meticulous with my tools.
0: Are you?
1: I put them back in the exact right place. I know exactly where they all are. So, you know.
0: You and I just became best friends.
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0: Hey, before we jump into this Lee Bryce song here, it's a Shotgun and Nat at Y100. I just want to bring up the fact that Sherry just sent in a text, and it said, I don't know if I can even say this out loud. I don't think there's such a thing as the exact right place for anything. You're a monster, Cheryl. A monster.
1: She lives on the edge.
0: I'm going to have nightmares about that. Here's Lee Bryce, Woman Like You at Y100.
2: Last night, out of the blue, drifting off to the evening news, she said, honey, what would you do if you'd have never met me? I just laughed, said, I don't know. I could take a couple

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1: When I'm having a bad day, it picks me up.
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0: Corey Kent, Cole Wetzel, Rocky Mountain Low at Y100.
1: We've got the Hollywood Hoedown coming up after Kane Brown. I'm going to have some news out of Bachelor Nation for you and let you know about a show that's maybe coming out of Hollywood jail.
0: Oh, okay.

0: of The Bachelorette may not stay on the cutting room floor after all.
1: Oh.
0: TMZ is reporting that ABC is very likely to air the season in mid-July, though final plans are not locked in. So if you recall, some backstory, Taylor Frankie Paul's season was canceled after that domestic abuse video was leaked where she's throwing stools at her ex, Dakota Mortensen. One of them appears to hit her daughter. They had already filmed her season of The Bachelorette.
1: Oh, okay.
0: And they cut it. Yeah.
1: I didn't realize the whole thing was done already.
0: Oh, yeah. Okay. Oh, yeah. Because they film for like months before.
1: Sure.
0: And then it's like you have to keep it a secret who you choose at the end.
1: Yeah.
0: For months before it airs. So apparently ABC has seen how hard she's been working on her personal growth. She's been doing lots of posts and everything. This is weird to me because knowing that they had already filmed it and the guy who she like was apparently the front runner in the show during filming, he's like come out and made terrible comments about her. Because it has come out that she slept with Dakota like the day before going to filming.
1: Yeah.
0: So it's been like, we have all of this on the back end. We know that they clearly, obviously don't end up together, whoever she ends up choosing in the show. So it's like, why?
1: Just for the drama. Just because I think people will watch tune in to watch the train wreck as it unfolds.
0: I was thinking that ABC did the right thing in canning that show.
1: Yeah.
0: And now I'm just like, oh, it is really all about the ratings. Mm-hmm. Okay.
1: Yes.
0: Ugh. Disappointing. Anyway. Maybe,
1: apparently they were like, you know what? We don't have anything else to run in July. Let's just go ahead and put that on.
0: I guess.
1: I don't know. People will tune in. You know they will.
0: I guess. Elsewhere in Bachelor Nation, Kylie Russell and Avon Jones have broken up again. The pair met on Bachelor in Paradise in 2023 and have been on and off again ever since. This time, though, Kylie says it is for good. They want different things out of life and have tried and tried and tried for years. It's time to call it.
1: All right.
0: Time to call it.
1: Okay.
0: In other reality TV news, Jersey Shore's JWoww, Jenny Farley, she is a married woman.
1: All right.
0: She married pro wrestler Zach Carpinello. And the overall theme inspiration for the wedding was a modern Beauty and the Beast fairy tale with a dark romance twist. Dun, dun, dun.
1: Who was who?
0: That is an interesting, like, Beauty and the Beast, implying that one of you is a beast.
1: Right.
0: But the pictures were gorgeous.
1: Yeah. He's a pretty good-looking dude, isn't he?
0: Let me look. Yes. Yes, he is.
1: Yeah, I was going to say. I thought I saw some pictures floating around social media. I thought he was a pretty good-looking dude.
0: See, I had totally looked at the wedding pictures, but I was, like, focused on her dress. And I was like, oh, her dress is so pretty. I had not clocked his face yet. Okay. Yes, his face is also pretty.
1: That's funny.
0: Reese Witherspoon has made her first public appearance with her financier boyfriend, Oliver Harmon. It was on the red carpet for the premiere of Elle, which is a spinoff series about her iconic Legally Blonde character in high school. She's been with him for 2 years, but they do not go out in public. They don't believe in PDA. They're very private. So this was the thing she brought him to.
1: That's
0: how cute.
1: Pretty cool.
0: I love it.
1: All right. Good stuff all the way around. You always find the good stuff.
0: I like to. It's fun.
1: Taylor Frankie Paul may be back on ABC. Reese brought her boyfriend to Elle in NYC. JWoww has a wedding ring on her left hand. And Kylie tried to stay with Avon, you know, for the brand. Do it for the brand.
0: And the gram.
1: Right.
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0: Hearts, Y100, good morning. It's Shotgun and Nat. All right, Red, White, and Brew code word. We got one for you here. Here's the deal. We're qualifying 250 people every day and 50 people with each one of these code words. You have a chance to win Jelly Roll tickets every day, right?
1: Mm-hmm.
0: And you also have a chance to get your name in the hat for a four-pack of tickets to go see the Brewers when they play the Rockies on July 26th, I believe. It's a Sunday game.
1: Yeah.
0: All right.
1: Good memory.
0: All right.
1: This is brought to you by Sunseekers and Y100. Today, your code word is, we're going to have to spell this one. July.
0: July.
1: J-U-L-Y. To all right. 3-1-0-0-3.
0: July. First 50 people are in it to win it, and I felt like it was important, if we're playing that, to play Shooter Jennings. 4th of July. Y100.

0: Jennings, 4th of July, Y100. Good morning. It's Shotgun and Nat. Speaking of Shooter Jennings, actually, was just reading this week that they're dropping a new Waylon Jennings album. Mm-hmm. Yeah. I haven't had a chance to listen to any of it yet, but it's like recordings that he had that were never mm-hmm. released. And I think if I can find one, I'll see if I can play a little bit of it for you a little bit later on in the show. Of course, 4th of July, Independence Day coming up here next weekend. And
1: wow, next weekend already. I feel like we just turned the calendar into June.
0: I know. This summer is flying by. Woo! And I don't like it. I don't like it.
1: Yeah.
0: What do you think is the most independent state in America?
1: Aren't we all independent?
0: Yes.
1: Independence Day?
0: Yes.
1: What do you mean by independent? Give me an example.
0: So Wallet Hub went through and they ranked all the states. They compared the states in five areas of dependency.
1: Okay.
0: All right, to see like how...
1: Drugs?
0: Yeah. Hey, that you're not wrong. You're wrong. Consumer finances.
1: Okay.
0: The government. The job market. International trade and personal vices.
1: Yeah. Oh, okay.
0: So,
1: okay.
0: Yeah. All right. There were 39... key indicators of independence, including everything from share of households, receiving public assistance, median credit scores, unemployment rate, homeownership rate, and the share of adult drug users.
1: Okay.
0: All right? So jokes, not jokes. Yeah.
1: That's where my brain went immediately.
0: Yes. I mean, so if you think about how dependent people are on their, you know, on their state as opposed to how independent they are.
1: Gotcha. Gotcha. Okay. Did Wisconsin make the list?
0: We did.
1: Oh, good.
0: Yes, Wisconsin.
1: It's a good thing to be independent.
0: And your home state of Virginia, also in the top 10.
1: Obvi.
0: All right.
1: Yeah.
0: Yeah. Number one state overall was Idaho.
1: Oh.
0: That doesn't really surprise me. I feel like people who are in Idaho, like, we just don't need anybody. We're fine.
1: Yeah. They're
0: we're
1: like,
0: good.
1: We're going to go live off the grid.
0: Yeah.
1: See ya.
0: We're going to sit here. We're going to eat our potatoes and we're going to be happy. Okay. So they were number one. Utah was number two.
1: Hmm. So where did we fall on the list?
0: Virginia was number 10.
1: Okay.
0: Wisconsin was number eight.
1: Number eight. Most independent.
0: Yeah. I'm actually not really surprised too much. Like I said, Utah was number two. Hawaii was number three. Pretty much have to be independent in Hawaii. You're out there all by yourself on the island.
1: Mm.
0: Literally. Colorado.
1: Okay.
0: South Dakota. Nebraska. Massachusetts, Wisconsin, Washington, Virginia.
1: All right. Independent states for Independence Day.
0: Yeah, so there you go. Hey, we're getting it done, and we're getting it done right here in the great state of Wisconsin.
2: Number one for country and fun.
3: Y100.
0: Hey there, it's Shotgun. 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
8: After a stormy Wednesday, we may have a few isolated thunderstorms today. Partly sunny, chance of showers and thunderstorms, high 73. Tonight, mostly clear, low 54. Tomorrow, partly sunny, high 75. From Fox 11, your station for severe weather coverage, this is Director of Meteorology Pete Petoniak. 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
1: It is 61 degrees in Green Bay, Appleton, and Oshkosh this morning.
0: Love this song from Luke Combs. It's so sweet. Mm-hmm. 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

0: Ella Langley and Morgan Wallen, and I Can't Love You Anymore.
1: And Ella Langley, of course, coming to the Rush Center on August 20th. We announced that earlier this week. We will have another chance for you to win tickets today coming up in an hour.
0: Yeah.
1: 1 hour from now.
0: All right. I teased you guys a little bit earlier. I said that I had heard that there was like new Waylon Jennings music out there. So I actually did find the song. It's called Diamonds. And I mean, it sounds like vintage Waylon. I'll play just a little bit of it for you. This one's called Diamonds.

0: So there really isn't much of a hook to it or anything, but if you're...
1: I'm digging it.
0: Yeah. I mean, it definitely sounds like vintage Waylon. So these are apparently from reels that his son's shooter found, and so they've released them. So
1: very cool.
0: If you guys are into Waylon, maybe go check it out. All right. Here's Jason Aldean. This is Don't Tell on Me at Y100.

0: Russell Dickerson of Blue Tacoma. This is Y100, your number one for country and fun, and we are Shotgun and Nat.
1: I'm not going to lie to you. It has been a tough parenting week.
0: Yeah.
1: A tough parenting season. And if you are in that season with me, I do not want you to feel alone.

0: So my kids are 7 and 3, and I adore them.
1: Of course.
0: Sometimes, sometimes we have some interactions where it's like,
1: oh yeah, all right? Parents do. Yeah.
0: Okay.
1: Yeah.
0: So to help me during this tough parenting season, I have found like lots of helpful Instagram accounts, and there's one called the Mom Psychologist that had a post the other night that has like stuck with me all week, and I was like, you know what, I need to talk about this because I hope it's helpful to somebody. So there are things that you are feeling so guilty about in your parenting. Like maybe you were like, didn't have time to cook. You were at your wit's end. You're like, it's cereal for dinner. Fine. Like you've been arguing with the kids all day. And it's like, that's it. Kids aren't going to remember that you didn't put a ton of effort into dinner, though. They're not going to remember that you just always fed them cereal. They're going to remember that you were sitting right there next to them at the table.
1: True.
0: While they ate their dinner.
1: True. That's a really good point.
0: Maybe this morning you're trying to get the kids out the door to daycare so you can go to work, and you snapped at one of them because it's like, get your shoes on. I've already told you 5 times. Your kids do. Yeah. Like, please tell me I'm not the only one. But it's like,
1: everyone is hearing it.
0: Put your shoes on. Put your shoes on. Put your shoes on. How many times am I saying that on repeat, mm-hmm. right?
1: Yeah.
0: And so you end up losing your temper and you snap a little bit. The kid is going to remember more when you take the time to be like, you know what? I'm really sorry that I snapped at you. I don't want to do that again. Let's figure out a system to help you know that when I say put your shoes on, I don't want to repeat myself 5 times.
1: Right.
0: We need to get out the door. So they're going to remember when you repair it, not necessarily the moments where you lose your temper,
1: mm-hmm.
0: as long as you are repairing.
1: I love that. I love that, actually. Yeah.
0: Sometimes us moms, especially, hide out in the bathroom. Okay. Mm-hmm. Like, mm-hmm. I know moms who have a snack stash in the bathroom cabinet. They lock the door, pretend they're using the bathroom, and they are just decompressing. Maybe some wine, you know?
1: Yeah.
0: While
1: this is happening. Mom.
0: Oh, yeah.
1: Mom. Mommy. Mom.
0: Totally.
1: Mom.
0: Totally. Mom. I need a second. they're not going to remember that you were hiding away from them in the bathroom as long as you're doing it to try to, like, get into a better headspace so that you can go out there and conquer the day, play with them, be with them. The whole point is, like, be present with them. There are things that are going to come up in parenting. You are going to lose it.
1: Mm-hmm. Yeah. Yes.
0: But the important point is that you repair and that you show up. I know I can't be alone in this. I already see some texts coming in. So if you have a story to share, maybe a time you lost it this week, maybe a time that you have repaired this week, let's be together in this. You can text 31003 or call 920-465-1003.
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Shotgun and Nat are just like hanging with your friends. If your friends wake up at 3 in the morning and guzzle gallons of coffee. Y100.

0: It is Shaboozy and Jelly Roll and Amen. Y100, good morning. It's Shotgun and Nat. Speaking of Amen, we're all coming together on how tough it is to do the parenting sometimes.
1: Oh, goodness. Yes. Yes.
0: And just the things that the kids will remember and the things that they don't. Because, I mean, there's that one part in the song Loathing by Wicked, right? Where it's like, these things are meant to.
1: These things are meant to try us.
0: Yes. And that parenting.
1: Yeah.
0: Parenting is certainly one of those.
1: Yes.
0: Bonnie texted in. She's like, oh, my gosh, I feel you, Nat. I went as far as messaging my sister, begging her to take him this weekend. And she's got kids that are 13 and 8. And it's like, it is. I feel it. You know, I mean, we all anyone who is a parent can relate.
1: Mm-hmm.
0: I mean, my girls are grown now, but, you know, I remember there was one time, and this is the one moment that will always stick out to me when Jillian was little. And she was probably about, I don't know, 4 or 5, maybe 5. And she was throwing some kind of a temper tantrum. I don't remember what it was about, but she was being naughty, you know, like kids do. And so, you know, we did the thing that you do. We're like, well, then you're going to have to be in a timeout. You're going to have to go and you're going to have to sit in your room. So she's up there and she starts kicking the wall.
1: Oh.
0: You know, she's screaming and she's like kicking the wall. And I went up there and I was like, knock it off. If you kick the wall again, I will come in here and I will spank your butt. It's happening, you know. And it was like, you know, and I walked out the door. I got 2 steps away. She starts kicking the wall. I'm like,
1: no, Jillian, no.
0: So, you know, hey, if you're a parent, you got to follow through on the stuff that you say you're going to do. I didn't want to, but so I went in there. I spanked her. You know, she did the stiff legs, you know, where she turns into a plank of wood. And but I spanked her. And then it's like, and I'm like, now knock it off. And I swear to God, I walk out the door.
1: She
0: I get 2 steps away and she starts kicking the wall again. And I went downstairs. I took a deep breath. I looked at my wife and I said, I'm going to have to kill the child.
1: Oh!
0: Clearly, one of us are not making it out of this day. But instead, I went up. And I went and I sat down on her bed and I'm like, come sit by me. And I'm like, you know, what is going on? Mm-hmm. But, you know, it's like, you know, I don't want to have to, you know, keep punishing you. It's like, and she and I still talk about that to this day.
1: The repair, yeah.
0: To this day where it's like, you're talking about, it's like, you know, where we just sat down and we're like, what is going on? How do we get to where we need to be from where we are? And it's, you know, it was one of those moments where I kind of felt like I failed as a parent because, you know, I'm a strong believer in follow through, but it's like, you know, I didn't want to have to go in there and whoop the child.
1: Well, I think it's so important as a parent, like there's always a root reason, right? And so, and especially as the kids get older, like you don't know what happened at school that day.
0: Yeah.
1: But like Leo's therapist will tell us, like usually it's something like they got hit at school. And so they've been bottling that up all day, you know, and then it's, or somebody was mean to them, I guess.
0: Sure, yeah.
1: They've been bottling that up all day and how that made them feel and they turn it around and they use it on you. So it's like really trying to like get to the root of it. Similar to what you had, Shotgun, like this week, Leo and I had a very, very difficult moment where he had lost this. He had lost this. He was losing his iPad for the next day at this point.
0: Right,
1: and then he just like breaks down sobbing and I could kind of see the defiance like leave his body, if that makes any sense. And so I just sat next to him and hugged him and he just like melted into me.
0: Yeah.
1: And I'm like, that is the moment we were able to have a really good conversation about the root cause of like what was going on. And those are the moments that your kids are going to remember. That was kind of the whole thing. And Elizabeth had said that I snapped at my kids multiple times at the end of the workday today because I didn't get everything I wanted done this week, right? So there's root causes in us adults,
0: too. Exactly. We feel it, sure.
1: Yeah. And she's like, I hope they will only remember when I apologize for being short with them. And then I did our usual bedtime routine.
0: Good.
1: I sang my three songs that I've been doing for 3 years. So it's those moments of repair, of connection, of coming back together that your kids are going to remember. But solidarity, mamas and dads.
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0: 4th of July almost here. Are you having people over? Do you need to get some fireworks? We know the place.
1: American Tradition Fireworks has a huge selection. 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
0: When you walk into American Tradition Fireworks, you're going to see rows and rows and rows and rows of fireworks. 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They have it all.
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0: They have a bigger selection of fireworks than anywhere else. Plus, they know all about the fireworks they sell. If you go in there, you're like, these are the kind of fireworks that I like. They'll be able to say, hey, you know what? You ought to take a look at these or maybe those. Fill up that cart and make it happen.
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1: It is a very happy birthday day to Terry Schultz in Green Bay, Joshua Elliman in Fremont, Matt Meyer in Two Rivers, Lacey Raisler in Wyawega. Oh, that's a fun one.
0: It is, yes.
1: Did I say that right? Okay.
0: You did.
1: Brandon Sawyer in Hilbert, Noah Bramer in Winneconne, Anna Notsky in Oshkosh, Boone Kotzer in Oshkosh, Paul Thompson in Suring, Grayley Babka in New Franken, Colin Lemke of Hortonville, Nancy Dembski of De Pere, Mitchell Potratz of Omro, Laura Vandenbush of Green Bay, and a very happy 29th birthday to Abby Carney of Combined Locks.
0: All right, if it's your day, we hope it's a great one. Here's George Burge, Luke Bryan, Ride, Ride, Ride. We are 8 minutes away from one song, 1 second, $1,000.

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0: Tucker Wetmore, brunette, Y100, good morning. It's Shotgun and Nat. Going to try to give away some cash here.
1: Yeah, we are. We're going to talk to Brennan today, see if he can do it with our game of one song, 1 second, $1,000.
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2: Brennan is our guinea pig today. How you doing, pal?
4: I'm doing pretty good. How about yourself?
3: We are doing well. Are you feeling good vibes about winning $1,000?
4: Yes, I am today.
2: All right.
3: Love to hear it.
2: Well, guess what? Us too.
3: Yeah.
2: All right.
3: All the good vibes.
2: We're going to mix those all together in a big pot and get you $1,000. Are you ready?
4: Yes, I am.
2: All right. Going to play a 1 second clip. You get to hear it twice. In the 10 seconds that follows, you must give us the artist and the exact title. If you do, you win. Are you ready to hear it?
4: Yes.
2: All right. Listen carefully. Here it comes.
5: Sweet home.
2: Here it is again.
5: Sweet home.
2: 10 seconds. Go.
4: Oh, man. I feel like I know it.
2: It's the 10 seconds right there, my friend.
4: It's not coming to me right now.
2: Oh, boo.
3: I'm with you. I recognize it, but I don't think I can tell you.
2: Well, we appreciate you playing, Brett. Another 30 days. We'd love to have you play again, okay?
4: All righty. Thank you very much.
2: Thanks, pal. Have a good day.
4: You too.
2: All right. How about you? Did you know what it was? 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We will find out if you're right. Coming up at Y100.
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0: Y100's one song, 1 second, $1,000.
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1: That gets you on the list. We do randomly select from that list, so it's not like we're picking our favorites. It's just randomnumbergenerator.com. It's helping us out there.
0: Because our team lost. Because our team won. Because sweet home Alabama just came on.
1: There you go. That is why we drink Justin Moore. That was today's clip.
0: All right. I know your favorite part of that contest is when I sing along with the clip.
1: Yeah.
0: Don't deny it.
1: Definitely.
0: Don't deny it.
1: As I'm rolling my eyes.
0: Here's Justin Moore, Y100.

0: It is Parker McCollum and Killing Me, Y100. Good morning, Shotgun and Nat. And if you're just joining us, a little while ago we were talking about just some of the struggles that we all go through as parents. I mean, those of us who have grown children at this point, we have dealt with it before. There's a whole new set of challenges that come with grown children.
1: Yeah, it's true.
0: It never really goes away, but we're just kind of all, helping each other out as we, as Prince says, as we get through this thing called life. Mary's got some advice.
2: I have a little piece of advice for Nat on momming a little
1: I'll
2: bit.
1: I'll take it.
2: Okay, so when things are blowing up, something that saved my family when my now adult boys were younger, and I learned this from my oldest son's therapist, was a safe word. That when things get chaotic, you throw out a safe word that you all know, and it breaks the negativity in the room, and you might even break up and laugh about it. Does that make sense?
1: It does make sense. And the funny thing is, Mary, that I tried that. So like the next day I was like, hey, remember that conversation? Let's pick a safe word. And they were all potty words.
0: Of course they were.
2: Oh no.
1: So I was like, we're gonna keep thinking on this one.
0: Yeah.
1: But yeah, I love that idea. I'm so glad it worked for you.
2: It still works to this day. Honestly, and my kids are 21 and 18, and I'll pull it out once in a while, and they'll just stop and look at me, and they'll start laughing.
0: Love it.
1: I love that. Thank you.
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11: After a stormy Wednesday, we may have a few isolated thunderstorms today. Partly sunny, chance of showers and thunderstorms, high 73. Tonight, mostly clear, low 54. Tomorrow, partly sunny, high 75. From Fox 11, your station for severe weather coverage, this is Director of Meteorology Pete Petoniak. 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
1: 61 degrees in Green Bay and Appleton, 63, a little warmer in Oshkosh.
0: Okay, so I was just talking about how there's a whole different set of things that come along with parenting, you know, when your kids are grown.
1: Uh-huh.
0: And like instantly after I said that, I start getting text messages from Jillian. And so I'm like, oh, what is it going to be now? You know, what is it going to be? Do you know what she's texting me? She and I are going to Post Malone together on Saturday.
1: Fun.
0: And she's a huge Postie fan. And it's like, and I'm a big Post Malone fan as well, but it's like, I really like his country album a lot. But she has been following Post Malone since she was a small girl.
1: Uh-huh.
0: And so she's sending me all of these Post Malone, she's sending me links to all these Post Malone songs that I need to know before
1: Oh, cute.
0: Before the concert.
1: I love this for you.
0: It's going to be a good time. There's Morgan Wallen.

0: It's Easy to Love, Dustin Lynch, Y100. Good morning, it's Shotgun and Nats.
1: And it is easy to win Ella Langley tickets here on Y100. We're going to give you another shot at winning those tickets to her show at the Rush Center coming up.
0: All right, so we'll do that here in the next, I'm calling it, 6 minutes.
1: In the next 6 minutes. Okay, we're playing a little game called Choosing Texas. So get your Texas trivia ready.

0: Truck.
1: It's Dylan Scott for you there. New truck. It is Shotgun and Nat. And we are choosing Texas today.
2: Yeah, we are. 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Are you ready, Shotgun?
1: I'm ready. Okay. I am ready. All right.
2: All right.
1: Tickets don't go on sale until tomorrow at 10 a.m. By the way, people, a lot of folks are asking us about a pre-sale. 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So if you're interested, you should go to Ella Langley's website and sign up there. Okay.
2: I love that our phones are already ringing off the hook, and we haven't even said the question yet. So this will be interesting.
1: All right.
2: All right, ready?
1: I'm ready. Here we go.
2: This Texas-based ice cream company is named after a flower that is native to the state.
1: All right.
2: What is it? 920-465-1003.
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0: We're here with Chuck, founder of Dollar Loan Center. Chuck, what happens if someone applied before and was denied?
1: Craig, I love this question, and the answer is simple. If you were denied in the past and still looking for a loan, before you go somewhere else and pay way too much, give us another shot. Everyone's situation changes. 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

0: Ella Langley, Be Her, Y100. Ella, of course, coming to town, and we're super excited. Maybe me a little bit more than everyone else. But we are super excited about her being here on August the 20th. Tickets go on sale tomorrow, 10 a.m.
1: And so we're giving you a chance to win tickets before they go on sale by playing a little game called Choosin' Texas.
0: All right, so we have a Texas person, place, or thing. You have to, you have to tell us what it is in order to win, all right?
1: Hi there, who's this?
2: My name's Stacy.
1: Stacy, I'm sorry. All right, Stacy, are you ready? Because you called before we even read the question.
2: I'm just that excited.
0: All right. Well, we hope that you win.
1: Let's see.
2: Fingers crossed.
1: This Texas-based ice cream company is named after a flower that is native to the state. What is it?
2: Bluebell?
0: Yes!
1: Good job, Stacy!
2: Awesome.
1: Early bird gets the worm there, lady.
2: Yes.
0: Well, congratulations. You are going to go see Ella Langley. You won your tickets before they even went on sale.
2: I'm excited. Thank you.
1: Awesome.
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0: 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Y100.

0: stand.
1: Jake Owen, the one that got away at Y100.
2: We've got the Hollywood Hoedown coming up, two songs away. I'm going to tell you about a show that might be coming out of Hollywood jail. Also, some life updates for many of your favorite reality TV stars.
1: Here's John Party, boots off at Y100.

0: having a record year.
1: It's Eric Church Record Year, Y100. Good morning. Time for the Hollywood Hoedown. It's brought to you by Rustic Retreat Furniture.
2: Taylor Frankie Paul's season of The Bachelorette may not stay on the cutting room floor after all.
1: Really?
2: So TMZ is reporting that ABC is very likely to air the season in mid-July, though the final plans aren't locked in. So if you recall, Taylor Frankie Paul had filmed The Bachelorette.
1: I guess I didn't realize the whole season was already done.
2: Yep. Mm-hmm.
1: Oh.
2: They'd filmed it. It was almost ready for air. And right before that, a video leaked of her throwing a stool at her ex, Dakota Mortensen. The stool appears to hit her daughter.
1: Yeah.
2: So then there's like, there's restraining orders right now. There's been a lot of legal trouble. And ABC pulled the show. Now, apparently, they are seeing how hard she's been working on her personal growth. And they're like, oh, we'll air it anyway. I'm confused because back when I watched The Bachelor anyway, it's been probably 5 years now, but they were very, very like no spoilers.
1: Right. Yeah. 100%,
2: you know, like you can't. But we already know, like, she obviously didn't end up with anybody at the end because she went home to be with Dakota.
1: Yeah.
2: And then it came out in all of this that she had slept with him the night before going to film The Bachelorette.
1: Yeah. Yeah.
2: So the guys on the show that filmed it with her were like angry with her for like this waste of time. I think one ended up like saying he was going to sue her. I don't know if he actually did.
1: Yeah, yeah.
2: But it's like, that's what's happening and we're still going to air it? Like, it's been spoiled.
1: That's why, though. Everybody wants to watch it unfold.
2: Come on, ABC.
1: Yeah.
2: Be better.
1: Yeah, I mean, ABC, just because, you know, parent company Disney, it's like usually everything is very, very squeaky clean. But at the end of the day,
2: well, that's why it's so interesting to me, because a lot of people supported ABC's decision to pull it off the air because of what she had done.
1: Yeah.
2: And just like, that's not the image we want to get. Like, this is a bad thing. A stool that hits your daughter, which is like, you're also assaulting your ex.
1: Mm-hmm.
2: Like, that's not okay. But then now it's like, yes, and she's done a lot of personal growth. Good for her.
1: Yeah, sure.
2: But in 2 months, we're just going to put it back on.
1: I think she did a lot.

0: Yeah.
1: Mm-hmm.
0: Well, elsewhere in Bachelor Nation, I'll get off my soapbox a little bit. Kylie Russell and Avan Jones have broken up again. The pair met on Bachelor in Paradise 2023 and have been on and off again ever since. This time, though, Kylie says it's for good. They want different things out of life. They've tried for years and years. She says it's just time to call it.
1: All right.
0: She got to know when to call it, right? Got to know.
1: Got to know when to hold them, and you got to know when to fold them.
0: Yep. In other reality TV news, Jersey Shore's JWoww, Jenny Farley, is a married woman. She married pro wrestler Zach Carpinello. The overall theme inspiration was a modern Beauty and the Beast fairy tale with a dark romantic twist.
1: So who's who? Who's the Beast?
0: Right? Like, isn't the implication there that one of you is the Beauty and one of you is the Beast?
1: Yes.
0: They're both very good looking people, so I don't know. Reese Witherspoon has made her first public appearance with her financier boyfriend, Oliver Harmon. It was on the red carpet for the premiere of Elle, which is a spinoff series about her iconic Legally Blonde character in high school.
1: Nice.
0: These two have been together for 2 years, but they do not go out in public. They are very private, no PDA, nothing. So this is the first time they've been walked in red carpet together in 2 years.
1: I
0: think it's sweet. I love love.
1: All right.
0: So happy for Reese.
1: Taylor Frankie Paul may be back on ABC. Reese brought her new boyfriend to Ellen NYC. JWoww has a wedding band on her left hand, and Kylie tried to stay with Avan, you know, for the brand. For the brand.
0: And the gram, because that's what they do.
2: Number one for country and fun. Thanks to you.
3: Y100.
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0: WNFL sports guy, Trevor Thomas. How are you, bud?
1: Morning. I'm great. How are you guys?
2: Doing okay.
0: Yeah.
1: Why are we just
0: groovy?
1: Okay?
0: Yeah.
2: Doing great.
1: There we go. Yeah, it's not, we didn't like have a team lose last night or anything. We should be great this morning.
0: All right.
1: Brewers 6, Reds 5. The nice. Brewers are back home now tomorrow. They're off today. Friday, Saturday, Sunday, Cubs in town. Cubs are in second place in the Central, at least last time I checked. The Reds dead last. That's okay. Where they're going to stay after we swept them the last three games there in Cincinnati. So that's good news.
0: Mm-hmm.
1: Ish, good-ish news for Pat Murphy. He has a back procedure today. We talked a little bit about that earlier this week. Hopefully, everything goes well and he's back with the Brewers tomorrow. I don't know.
2: Yeah.
1: The last time I knew someone that had back surgery, they left the hospital with a catheter.
0: Okay.
1: So I don't know if that's how Murphs is going to go. And he walks into the dugout on Friday like,
0: hey, fine. You rub some dirt on it and you walk it off.
1: I wouldn't rub dirt on that. Don't rub dirt on that.
2: Nope.
1: That's funny. The Bucks had Mr. Irrelevant in the second round last night. They made some trades and drafted a guy literally last. So whatever, he'll spend his time in the G League.
0: Okay.
1: And the story of the day, Nat, is... Team USA plays tonight. You would know that.
2: Oh, I'm sorry. I thought you were getting ready to break some news to me.
1: I was hoping you were going to break some news to us.
2: Oh, okay. Yes, Team USA. I don't remember what time they play.
1: 9 o'clock Central.
2: In the World Cup.
1: Against?
2: I don't remember.
1: Okay, well,
2: Trevor.
1: I'm glad Colombia is doing well.
2: Yes.
1: Team USA already
2: Turkey.
1: Won.
2: Turkey.
1: Hey,
2: yes,
1: Turkey.
2: Yes.
0: All right.
2: I did know that.
1: 9 o'clock Central tonight. They play at SoFi Stadium in Los Angeles. They already, in Nat's defense, they already won their pool, their group. They're on to the next round.
0: This is the one that doesn't really matter, right?
1: It doesn't. And I just saw that Team USA has a bunch of guys that are apparently in yellow card trouble that they're sitting tonight to make sure that they don't get into more yellow card trouble.
0: Yeah, because if you have a second one, then it's a red card. And then you get ejected.
1: Thank you, because I was literally just to be like, shotgun, what is yellow card trouble?
0: Yes. Yellow card is your warning. Red card is your ejection.
1: Yeah. Soccer.
0: Soccer.
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0: one margarita, Luke Bryan. It's Thirsty Thursday. I give you permission to have more than that. And if you can do it at work, good for you. It's Y100 Kane Brown.
1: It's 9 o'clock. The boys are all over.

You could be seeing this guy with Jelly Roll on the 4th of July with our Red, White, and Brew contest going on now. You want a code word that you need? You'll get it before 10.

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Well, not only do we got Red, White, and Brew going on, but I have not one, but two chances for you to win tickets to see Billy Currington in Greenville in July. So all of that is on the way. So why would you go anywhere? 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

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On Y100, it's Rachel Chase. 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

0: Get to drinking, Zach John King on Y100. We're celebrating America and country music, red, white, and brew, each day in honor of America's birthday. We qualify 250 people to win. There's one winner each day. They win tickets to celebrate Independence Day at Summerfest in Milwaukee and see Jelly Roll live and Summerfest. I know so many people who are going down to Summerfest who went last weekend, who are going this weekend, but you could be there for the 4th of July. There'll be fireworks, all sorts of fun stuff. Then we're throwing in one grand prize winner from all of our qualifiers. We'll win a 4-pack of tickets to take in America's favorite pastime, Milwaukee Brewers baseball versus the Rockies on July 26th. And the Brewers are playing awesome right now. It's all brought to you by Sunseekers and Y100. So your code word that you need. And you got to be one of the first 50 people because we give out 5 code words a day. And it's 250 people. Do the math. Your code word for this go round is Washington. As in George Washington. You know, America. W-A-S-H-I-N-G-T-O-N. Yes, spelling matters. I see some of you throwing in, they'll pop up on our text line. I'm like, oh, that's not right, because that's not how you spell it. 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
0: Sun's supposed to come out this afternoon. Still a chance of showers and thunderstorms, a high of 73. Tonight, mostly clear, down to 54. Tomorrow, partly sunny, a high of 75. And Saturday, mostly sunny, a high of 80. We'll deal with the rain during the week if it means the weekend is going to be nice and sunny. Green Bay at 63, Appleton 64, and Oshkosh 64. Here's Scotty McCreary.

Nate Smith, The World on Fire on your home for country and fun, Y100. This hour, we got Billy Currington tickets to give away. Right now, she's the hottest thing in country music, Ella Langley, and she's coming to The Rush in August, teaming up with Morgan Wallen. I Can't Love You Anymore.

when you're upset about the rain we got and the flooding, that was kind of a mess yesterday. Just remember, rain makes corn, and the corn makes the whiskey. That's what I keep in the back of my mind. Dan and Jay, say so. It's Y100.

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Kane Brown recently took one to the head by a golf ball. He needed 23 stitches after the hit. Forced him to cancel his performance in Nashville. He added, "I'm alive, and that's all that matters." Ouch. Here's Backseat Driver.

Y100, Billy Currington in Greenville on July 11th with Lil Cash and Shaylin. We're doing Billy lyrics. So I give you the lyrics of a Billy Currington song. You tell me the name of the song at 920-465-1003, and you will win a pair of tickets. Here are your Billy lyrics for today. I know you don't know me, but I can't leave here lonely. Knowing I didn't even try to make you mine. And you might think I'm crazy, girl, but who could blame me? What's that name of that Billy Currington song? Call me at 920-465-1003. Here they are again. I know you don't know me, but I can't leave here lonely. Knowing I didn't even try to make you mine, and you might think I'm crazy. Girl, but who could blame me? 920-465-1003. If you know the name of that Billy Currington song, you should definitely call, because we want to party with you in Greenville on July 11th. Here's Thomas Rhett and Jordan Davis. Ain't a Bad Life. It's Y100.

0: Yokesh will be with Billy Currington, too, in Greenville on July 11th. Your Billy lyrics for today. I know you don't know me, but I can't leave here lonely, knowing I didn't even try to make you mine. And you might think I'm crazy, girl, but who could blame me? Do you know those Billy Currington lyrics, the name of the song? Y100, hello, who do we have on the line?
1: Hi, this is Susie.
0: Susie, how are things today?
1: They're going well. How are you?
0: I'm great, Susie. I want to get you hooked up with these Billy Currington tickets. Do you know the name of that Billy Currington song?
1: Is it Hey Girl?
0: You got it, Susie. A pair of tickets coming your way.
1: Awesome. Thank you.
0: You bet. So you'll be in Greenville. You also get to see Lokesh, Shaylin, see some of the Y100 crew, and party it up with us.
1: Awesome. Thank you so much.
0: You bet, Susie. Hope you have a great afternoon. What's your number one station for country and fun?
1: Y100.
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2: Coming out this afternoon, still a chance of showers and thunderstorms, a high of 73. Tonight, mostly clear, down to 54. Tomorrow, partly sunny, 75 the high. And Saturday, mostly sunny with a high of 80. Green Bay and Appleton at 66. Oshkosh, 65. Here's Jason Aldean.

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Tickets for Ella Langley August 20th at The Rush go on sale officially tomorrow, 10 a.m. I would get in that queue very early. It's Y100, Chase Beckham, 23.

Number one for country and fun, it's Rachel Chase, completely off my game today. Scatterbrain, it's Thursday, I don't know. But Billy Currington, we're going to give you some new Billy lyrics after Megan Maroney to see if you can win tickets to see him in Greenville on July 11th with Y100. It's up next.

Billy Currington tickets, another pair. Yes, I do. New Billy lyrics, different from the ones we did last hour. So a new song, if you know the name of it from these lyrics, you call me at 920-465-1003. And you just might win a pair of tickets to see him in Greenville. Billy lyrics this go around. Yeah, I'm just going to lay on back, leave it on cruise control. I'm going to hold it all inside till the right time comes down the road. What's the name of that Billy Currington song? You tell me at 920-465-1003. You win a pair of tickets to see him. Yeah, I'm just going to lay on back, leave it on cruise control. I'm going to hold it all inside till the right time comes down the road. What is it? 920-465-1003. Billy Currington. Greenville Lions Park, July 11th, low cash and Shaylin. Full details, WNCY.com. Save yourself some money and win those tickets right now with Y100.

0: Y100. Billy Lyric, second go around for today. What's the name of the song? Yeah, I'm just going to lay on back. Leave it on cruise control. I'm going to hold it all inside till the right one comes down the road. Y100, hello, who is this?
1: Hi, this is Debbie.
0: Debbie, how are things today?
1: Things are going well.
0: All right, so Debbie, let's turn that well into great. If we get you these Billy Currington tickets, what's the name of the song from the lyrics I just read you?
1: Is it Must Be Doing Something Right?
0: It is not, Debbie. If you figure it out, call me back.
1: All right.
0: Y100, hello. Who do we have on the line?
2: This is Heather.
0: Heather, how are things?
2: Good.
0: Good, Heather. Can you tell me what the name of the song from those Billy lyrics I just read you?
2: I Got a Feeling.
0: There you go. And I got a feeling you're going to see him in July.
2: Yay!
0: Congratulations to you. 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
0: Wisconsin weather. 73 is our high for the afternoon. Partly sunny, a chance of showers and thunderstorms, down to 54 tonight. Mostly clear, back up to 75 tomorrow. Should be partly sunny, and Saturday, mostly sunny, a high of 80. Green Bay and Appleton and Oshkosh, it's 67. Here's Kane Brown.

0: Y100. Okay, you know we were talking about Bush's baked beans for a while. Kind of on hiatus because I was on the hunt to find the Rocket Pop ones. I got them. I had to get them online, but I got them. So a video of us taste testing those beans, that'll be coming next week on Y100.
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0: talking, but this song says otherwise. Welcome to the Lunchtime Happy Hour. Here's today's drinking song with Steve Davis on Y100.
1: Let's do this thing for a Thursday. The weekend just around the corner. We've got Thomas Rhett, John Party, Beer Can't Fix on

Reese and Aldean, The Truth on Y100. Crossroads going to be awesome. August 6th through the 8th. Jason, of course, Lainey Wilson, Zach Brown Band, and like, what, 26 other artists. 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Y100.

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How about some Cole Swindell? 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

Cody Johnson and Human on Y100, number one for country and fun, as we celebrate America's birthday with country music. Red, White, and Brew style. We have your tickets to Jelly Roll at Summerfest. All you have to do is text the keyword, which is this hour, hot dog. 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

0: Arthur Hubbard on Y100, number one for country and fun. I am so pumped for Florida Georgia Line being back together. I can't tell you how excited I was when I heard that news. Let the reunion tour commence. Here's Hardy, Eric Church, and more with MacArthur.
1: My name's John MacArthur, and I work this dirt.

I could get used to that. Somewhere on a beach, Dierks Bentley on Y100, number one for country and fun. You know, some people leave town for the 4th of July, go to a bigger city to see fireworks. I'm good right here, man. There's so much happening on America's birthday in Northeast Wisconsin. 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

Megan Maroney is on Y100. That's medicine for you. And I'm Steve Davis. Thank you so much for being a part of the Y100 family. Got some Miranda Lambert coming up after Zach Top. And Miranda just teamed up with an icon for a duet. We got details on the way.

0: Ever hear a song and think, yep, I can relate to that?
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Gunpowder and Lead. Miranda Lambert is on Y100, number one for country and fun. So Miranda's teaming up with Brad Paisley. They released a duet called Someone Else's Arms. It's part of Brad's ongoing project called Tacklebox. I'm sure you'll hear it soon enough. Here's Morgan Wallen.

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Old Dominion on Y100, number one for country and fun, hotel key. Anytime I go to a hotel and they're like, how many keys would you like? I want to say like six, even if there's just going to be two people in the room, my wife and I, just to see what they would say. Just for fun. They give you six? I don't know. Ella Langley's live August 20th at the Resch. 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

Gabby Barrett, good ones on Y100. How is it going? Sean here, happy Thursday, filling in for Hannah today, coming up in the hour. Hardy, Luke Combs, and Thomas right in there for you as well. We got your text word for Red, White, and Brew coming up as well, so stand by for that. Here's Zach John King, get to drinking.

0: Lainey Wilson and John Mayer, phone, keys, wallet on Y100. I have Thomas Rhett coming up for you. And don't forget all three of those things when you're headed to Red, White, and Brew. That's right, it's America's 250th, so we are qualifying 250 people to win. One winner each day. You're going to win some tickets. Go see Jelly Roll live at Summerfest. Plus, get a four-pack of tickets. Milwaukee Brewers versus the Rockies, July 26th. It's from Sunseekers. That's a pretty cool win. So, if you want the text word, text it to 31003. Today's word is fireworks. F-I-R-E-W-O-R-K-S. That is fireworks, like the Katy Perry song, or, you know, the explosive, whichever one you prefer. Text that word to 31003.
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Luke Combs, Sleepless in a Hotel Room on Y100. You know, all this talk of the 4th of July, you might be asking yourself, where's all the fireworks, the parades, the parties? 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Get all your info there. It is easy peasy, lemon squeezy. Here's Thomas Redd. What's your country song?

Brad Paisley then on Y100. Elle Langley's coming your way here in a minute. She's also coming to the Resch Center August the 20th. Tickets go on sale tomorrow at 10 through Ticketstar, but they're not just going to sit around. They're going to go fast. Luckily for you, that's why we're here. We saved a couple to give away. So listen for your chance to win. Here's Megan Maroney's Beautiful Things.

0: Ella Langley and Morgan Wallen. On Y100, John Aparte coming for you in a minute. And tonight is Veterans Night. Wisconsin International Raceway. Active military and veterans get in for free. The gates will open at 5. Qualifying is at 5:30, and then racing kicks off at 6:30. And they are going to donate $1 of every can of Budweiser sold to Folds of Honor Wisconsin. So there you go. There's your excuse to get as many as you want. And if somebody says, oh, you're getting another one, you tell them to shut it. It's for a good cause.
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0: So after last night's storms, today is much, much quieter. Tonight, mostly clear with a low of 54. Tomorrow should be partly cloudy with a high of 75. And then Saturday, it's looking mostly sunny, nice and toasty with a high of 80.

John Party, Last Night Lonely, Y100. Taylor Swift is coming up for you here in a little bit, so stand by for that. Here, it's Jordan Davis. Turn this truck around.

Chris Young and Kane Brown, Famous Friends, Y100. Coming up in the hour, Eli Young Band, Zach Top, and Carrie Underwood. All right, kick it off with Low Cash. It's Wrong Hearts.

0: O'Brien on Y100. I have Better Me For You coming your way in just a little bit. And Chris Stapleton, he is celebrating the 4th of July with a special concert out in Los Angeles, the Memorial Coliseum. It's part of America 250's nationwide celebration, the U.S.'s 250th anniversary. Now, here's the cool part, the coolest part, the tickets for the event. They are priced at just $17.76, a nod to the year that America was founded. But that is it. Way below Chris Stapleton's typical concert prices. And the tickets are being sold through Ticketmaster. So I am shocked that that is the price that they all agreed upon. I can't imagine there's probably some pushback from Ticketmaster. No, no, no, Chris, you gotta charge $250 for America's 250th anniversary. Then, you know, sell beer for $20, then charge $80 for a t-shirt. It'll be great.
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0: John Morgan, kid myself on Y100. Elena with Hardy coming your way here in just a little bit. And Lauren headlining Paperfest July 17th at Sunset Park in Kimberley. I've not been to Paperfest. In my head, I'm imagining like the Comic-Con of paper. It's probably incorrect, but it's what I'm envisioning. Don't kill my dreams. It's a free concert, and the festival runs from July the 16th until the 19th.
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0: Tonight is looking mostly clear in a low of 54. Tomorrow, partly cloudy. Get yourself a high of 75. Then Saturday, mostly sunny with that nice warm high of 80.
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12: 17 in a small town. Weak knees in a CVS. Door locked in the bathroom.

One beer on Y100. Boston, the song. It's coming your way here in just a little bit. Stand by for it. Here's Thomas Rhett with Jordan Davis. It really ain't a bad life.

0: I like your soul.
1: Lee Bryce, Soul on Y100. Coming up in the hour, Jelly Roll, I have Tyler Hubbard, and I have Jake Owen. Here is George Burge with Luke Bryan. It's Ride, Ride, Ride on Y100.

0: Tyler Hubbard Land on Y100. Ella Langley is coming up for you here in just a little bit. And Jelly Roll did something pretty cool for a fan in New Hampshire. He was at a concert and he recognized a woman named Lauren in the front row who had been attending multiple shows on his tour. Jokingly, he told his crew to make sure that she never had to buy another ticket again, and then surprised her by actually doing it. So yeah, this woman gets free Jelly Roll for life. I don't know how they're going to monitor that, but it's still pretty cool. Apparently, she'd been through a lot lately. She had just lost her friend, best friend, back in 2021. And yeah, this meant a lot to her. So yeah, good on him.
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1: Jake Owen on Y100. So, your next qualifying word for red, white, and brew is going to be coming up here soon. Qualifying 250 people to win, one winner every day. Go hang out with Jelly. Well, not hang out with him, but go see him live at least at Summerfest in Milwaukee from Sunseekers. Here's Parker McCollum killing me.

0: Hudson Westbrook. Painted you pretty on Y100. Drew Baldridge coming your way in a bit. And I wanted to remind you once again at Wisconsin International Raceway, it is Veterans Night tonight. Active military and veterans get in for free. Gates open at 5. Qualifying is at 5:30. And then the racing will kick off at 6:30. And $1 from every can of Budweiser that is sold is going to go to Folds of Honor Wisconsin, which support families of fallen service members. So go out, all right, for a good cause and have a good time.
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22: Yeah, that sky out there is looking pretty clear. You'll have a low of 54 tonight. Then tomorrow, partly cloudy, high of 75. And then Saturday, bust out the sunscreen, hit the lake. It is mostly sunny with a high of 80.

0: Drew Baldridge on Y100. Right now, it's Riley Green, Change My Mind.
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0: say so. Dan and Shay say so on Y100. Shaboozy and a jelly roll coming away next. And good news for Bailey Zimmerman. The charges against him have been dropped. If you didn't know, he was accused of causing $16,000 in damages to a hotel room in Albuquerque. The prosecutors dismissed the felony property damage and misdemeanor charges because he paid full restitution. So it's all squared away. This was back in May 27th. He was scheduled to perform before canceling due to an illness. And the hotel said that he damaged the room and failed to pay for alcohol that was charged to it. Bailey did apologize for all this, took some responsibility for it, said that he needs to be better. Which, yeah, man, don't go breaking stuff. That's Morgan Wallen's job, right? He's the chair thrower, piano destroyer.
1: Check it out.
2: 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If you want-

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Jordan Davis, bar none, on Y100. Jason Aldean, She's Country. Coming away here just a little bit right now, it's Hardy, Eric Church, Morgan Wallen, and Tim McGraw. MacArthur on Y100.

Jason Aldean. She is country on Y100. Jason, going to be at Crossroads 41 with Lainey and Zach Brown Band and a whole bunch of people. 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Xroads41.com. Here's Megan Maroney. 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
0: So, tomorrow should be partly cloudy with a high of 75. And Saturday, looking good. Mostly sunny with a high of 80. And then Sunday, partly cloudy with a nice high of 82.

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Justin Moore, we didn't have much on Y100. It's Lily, hoping you're having a great Thursday night. Got some great stuff coming up. Like Zach John King, Little Big Town, Kenny Chesney. But first, it's Russell Dickerson on Y100.

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0: 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This next artist is playing at Crossroads 41 this summer. 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

Corey Kent and Co. Wetzel with Rocky Mountain Low on Y100. According to Fox 11, we've got a peaceful, quiet night tonight. No thunderstorms, just a low of 53. And tomorrow, a high of 74 and a low of 56. It's Cody Johnson on Y100.

0: Hey, it's Chris Young, and you're about to hear my song, I Didn't Come Here to Leave. A big old party song. It makes me think of a lot of my buddies when we're just hanging out and having a good time.
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